0: the day. Play back in the day.
1: Who's calling? It's you again. It's getting boring. Nana, I don't know you. Listen, you don't frighten me. How is it possible to see me right now? Man, you're sick. Where are you? Where are you calling me from? Nana, I don't think I know you. Can you just forget me? Nana, I don't know you. Forget the idea. I don't get it. Leave me alone or I'm calling the cops, okay?
2: 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Ça vaut des histoires. 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

Why do you keep calling me? 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Why me, please? Stop. Back in the day.

nest in the clouds. Yes, I'd nest in the clouds. Some people I know, well, they say time flies, but honey, time is a one-winged eagle that flies in circles. Yes, it flies in

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1: Just be up there in 20 minutes.
2: All right, that's cool.
1: Peace, love.

0: single space project in this period will be more impressive to mankind or more important for the long-range exploration of space.
1: Well, there's a deep frown on the captain's face, because only he knows what the mission will be. And he knows they will not return.
2: 20 seconds and counting.
1: And a tune starts spinning round and round in his head as he gives the command to leave this planet behind.
2: 10, 9, ignition sequence starts. 6, 5, 4, 3, 2, 1.

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They understand that it's better to die free.

saying words, but you ain't spitting lyrics. Entertaining illusions of grandeur. When in Star Wars, if truth be told, meager oppressed. So eager to impress, he makes you feel quite distressed. Kind of guy that speaks before he thinks, then deeply regrets the things he says. Acts his confidence

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He can't do what he wants to do. 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

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It's a free concert from now on.

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Gets his 5 o'clock shadow at 9 o'clock, but he don't want to scare, he just wants to rock. Werewolf, werewolf, looks like a big old scare wolf. 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
1: Not guilty!
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1: Our Father, who art in heaven, please stay there.

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1: This secret life
2: hiding our heads. No one could see. Hiding our heads. No one could see. No one could.

0: like the lute.
1: The flute.
0: The flute.
1: The harp.
0: The angel.
1: Yeah. Yes. Right.
0: The women are the angels.
1: Mm. The patrons of music, the promoters.
2: Well, how long couldn't women play the cello?
1: That's unladylike.

0: sort of learnt to think like a man completely. I mean, I really believe that. I mean, it may sound strange, but...
1: No, we're called male-identified women.
0: Yeah.
1: And there's a very strong male presence in our media world because we are bombarded by male voices.
2: Hello.
3: Yeah. Hello.
2: Hi, what's your category?
3: Male.
2: All right.
4: Life, globally acclaimed as one of the most important artists of our time, plus masterworks of giants.
0: Yeah, the whole way of thinking, all my artistic training, for instance, is based on how males think, and therefore I don't, as a woman, I don't have an autonomous voice.
5: And it can make women very defensive, always working within the same context, the same male-defined standards of what is quality, what is good music. You can run around chasing your tail for years until you realize that until we change the context of the whole social history, women and men together, we have to change history entirely in order to come to terms with this problem that we're just... looking at in terms of music right now. It is a very large issue.
6: So isn't part of changing that history to create events where it's right. For women only?
5: That's right. It has to begin there to say this has existed, it does exist, and this is what we're doing.
7: I am a woman. I am...
5: I believe that as a woman I have an imagination which has a quality and a content of its own. As long as I measure the worth of my imagination against the imaginations of men, I will never know what that quality is, and I want to know.
6: There is always an incredible energy when women are together exclusively. What is that all about?
5: I guess it's because there isn't the feeling of being judged by male standards. And it's a sudden feeling of freedom to be who you are and not to be told you ought to be someone else.
6: You said the word, which I never forget, uncensored energy.
5: Mm-hmm.
6: I think that is really important to have the opportunity to have that uncensored energy so that we can build confidence.
5: And we know what it feels like. I mean, that's the only context where we know, oh, this is what it feels like. And it brings about inspiration and new ideas and new tools and techniques that women share when they come together.

0: I compel you to see and feel, to have the courage and the conscience to speak and act for your own freedom.
1: Govern our actions.
2: Violence has been done to us.
1: With our

0: And we have stood before you.
1: Though you may face the scorn and contempt of the world for doing so.
2: You know, I had a dream about that not too long ago.
3: Did you?
2: I can remember crying.
3: Not me.
2: I can remember crying.
3: Not me.
2: Oh, you were there.
3: Well,
2: I'm sure you were there.
3: I couldn't have been.
2: And I was scared to death.
3: I don't have anybody to talk to anyway, and that's what I said. Oftentimes, I think that you lose your sense of voice.
4: Church for there one day we went up to see the wedding.
3: He was
4: the world's pastor. Oh, did she put on the
2: meals?
4: It's just
2: in my memory.
3: Well, you just gotta be doing something.

sound used to be made into a sound, and this another natural sound that was very noisy sometimes was came from the sound of the water flowing against rocks, and the water flowing just down the stream. And this next sound that they're going to do is an imitation from the water flowing.

Toc, toc, toc, toc. Star shiny. Sunlight reflecting on the left. Sunlight reflecting on the left.

0: Old bones. 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Changing, changing.
1: Let's just do an exercise.
2: Okay.
1: And relax. And let me ask you if you can let your attention open so that you're listening to everything that there is to listen to, including your own internal sounds, your imagination, memory, thoughts, whatever, and everything that's in the room, everything that's happening outside, my voice, the whole work. Imagining you're just the center of a sphere of sound, and that no sound is more important than another. And when I give a cue, I want to ask you to, as instantaneously as possible, to sing what a long tone that expresses some aspect of what you're hearing at that exact moment, that the cue comes, and that the tone would be as instantaneous as possible, that there's no holding back, and you just lock on to it at that moment. So from this point, I'm going to stop talking, and let's say it will take a couple of minutes to get in touch with the field of sound. And you'll hear a hand clap or a finger snap, and that's your cue.

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We are flying at an altitude of 1,000 feet. Ship to Earhart. Do not hear. Do not hear. Repeat. Earhart to Schiff. We are running out of fuel. We must be on. But cannot see. Ship to Earhart. Do not hear you. 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We are running alone.